0: Mourinho's coach, you look at them, and the another thing that's going to play to the advantage with that good squad they have, especially the first 11, they're playing one game a week.
1: Yes, yes.
0: They're playing one game a week. Now, this is the place now I'd be looking at the rivals, United, mm-hmm, Liverpool, mm-hmm, Chelsea to some extent, they're signing players, but United and Liverpool mostly. And you're like, yeah, as a Spurs fan, I'd be like, I think we have a better squad to finish ahead of those two teams. Mm. And in many seasons, if you finish ahead of both Liverpool and United,
2: you're in the top four.
0: You're in the top four. You're in the Champions League positions. Yeah.
3: Yes, yes. Mm-hmm. Okay. Regarding Spurs, I think, first of all, where they hit the jackpot is the appointment of De Zerbi. Mm. Because I think with De Zerbi, he'll be able to play that. You know, you remember Spurs under Pochettino when they used to play that expansive football?
0: Yes. Mm-hmm.
3: So I think that is one thing that has been missing. If you look at the managerial appointments, they've always lacked identity. But with De Zerbi and even the signings they're making, Matheus Fernandes, Tonali, mm-hmm, him playing that short build-up style of play, I think they have a good chance over top five. The question is consistency. They've always lacked consistency. But with their squad that they have and players coming back from injury as well,
1: yeah,
3: remember they had like three ACLs in a season.
2: Mm-hmm. Yeah. Kulusevski missed all of last season.
1: Yeah. I've seen him training this week, yes. Mm. Mm.
3: And Maddison coming back, starting to
1: Kudus also
3: getting fit, Kudus as well. They even linked with Savinho,
1: Savinho, yeah, from
2: even Gakpo possibly could be a Spurs.
1: Gakpo might be joining them as well.
3: Gakpo. So I think they have a good shot over top five,
1: yes.
3: And one thing about Spurs as well, if they can be able to fix that attack for me, because someone like Solanke has never hit the levels he hit at Bournemouth. He has struggled a lot. Richarlison, can he stay fit? Because we know when he's fit, he can fire. And he's a good rattler as well. He rattles a lot.
1: Yeah, he winds up the position.
2: Okay, I think that's it on the Spurs front. We've talked about the depth that Spurs have, the depth that Arsenal have. Time for Man City. That is coming up next. Matters squad depth.
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1: Big Will here representing the greatest team in English football, Liverpool Football Club.
2: Delvin Owino representing the Premier League champions, the Arsenal.
3: And Alvin Mount representing the mighty Liverpool Football Club.
4: Saika iko bana.
3: They are busy window shopping. No, but Big Will has energy. Big Will is okay with the window shopping.
4: Big Will said he's giving them 2 weeks. 2 weeks in Asia, nani Araujo on loan. I can't even believe.
3: And the debt is not good. And 3 weeks are remaining.
4: Speaking of teams that are not that active in the transfer market alongside Man United and Liverpool, Manchester City. After signing Elliot Anderson, they've gone quiet, man. There are links to Boadi and of course Rodri's possible departure to Barcelona.
3: Mm-hmm. Yeah, it's very quiet from City.
4: But and also the Maresca issue. What are his targets?
3: Yeah.
4: What should they target as City?
3: Yeah, I mean, based on how they finished last year, I mean, City
4: with
3: should. I mean, with two trophies, that's the FA Cup and the Carabao, they should be challenging for the league. I think I have them as the team that can push Arsenal very far or very close this season. Based on the squad they have, they still have a very good squad. I mean, when you look at Semenyo, you still have Haaland, you still have
4: Doku,
3: good performances at the World Cup. Elliot Anderson has come in. Rodri, of course, is the elephant in the room. If he leaves, that's a big hole, and it's not going to be filled immediately. Defensively, they still have Guehi, they have Matias Nunes, Diaz, they have Ruben Diaz, they have Gvardiol is back. But there's just something they are lacking, they're missing somewhere. I don't know what it is, but it's something that they're lacking, and it needs to be replaced. And of course, the transition now to a new manager. Pep was there for 10 years. He's the greatest ever manager in City's history. Now it's a new man at the helm. Let's see how they're going to fare.
2: Yeah, there's something just lacking in this City side. You look at that whole squad, you're like, there's something amiss. There's just something not right.
4: You can predict a fall off happening sooner than a title.
2: You can. I wouldn't go as far as saying that, but yes. I can tell you who they won't win the league. That I can tell you for sure. And then Rodri again, he's made it clear. I think City really need to. He's made it clear he wants to leave. He's not signing a new contract. That is clear. Whether it's Barcelona, which will look like favorites after Pep has come in and talked to the hierarchy, the Decos, and those guys up there in Barcelona, he's probably going to go to Barcelona. Now, the question I have with City is, this Boadi guy.
4: Yes.
2: There's never been a confirmation. Ever since the World Cup, he has been linked to City. And we are still to get a confirmation. The guy is how old? 19? 18?
3: Yes.
2: 18. Is he coming in to fill in the likes of Bernardo and Rodri's shoes? City, there's a problem that they... Then again, the manager, new manager. There's something amiss that I can't point my finger at the moment.
5: Regarding Man City, first of all, Pep, one thing we can all agree is that there will never be any other manager like Pep. Ever, yes, for Man City. Maresca is, for me, he's the one manager that I'm very surprised people haven't spoke about. He has a huge, like, he's coming under a lot of pressure because he's filling in Pep Guardiola's shoes. Anything goes wrong, people can easily turn on him.
2: And do you think that's
4: seen
2: fair?
4: Seen it with Moyes.
2: No, but do you think that's fair of first season Maresca being, now you're measuring his what he does to what Pep did?
4: No.
5: Okay. You can't equate, but the pressure will be so big. That is the standards he has to go.
4: Is it really that big considering he was under a part of the backroom staff 3 years ago?
5: It is.
4: Is it really?
2: I think he gets a pass this season from even the City fans. Given who he's replacing, I don't think they'll give him too much pressure this season.
3: I agree with you.
5: I've watched some preseason games. They look good, even though they don't have most of their starting players. They look good. But for me, losing Pep, Bernardo Silva and Rodri in one season, that
2: the more reason he wouldn't have pressure on him. I don't think the fans are stupid.
5: The fans won't call him out. They won't call him out, but he will have to deliver. They won two trophies. People will expect him to continue delivering the trophies.
3: And most I expect City to challenge. Winning, I don't know.
2: Exactly.
3: And I think I'll give him a pass. This is you're never going to be hanged on your first year, by the way.
4: Yeah.
3: It's too early, too soon, and you're not just being fair to a manager. But I think maybe a year from now, second year heading into third, he better start winning. Otherwise, he'll be shown the door.
4: Even for your first year. Moyes was hung out to dry in his first year. Even Arteta
2: who is replacing
5: Pep Guardiola.
2: He's replacing Pep Guardiola.
4: Moyes was replacing Ferguson.
2: That was Ferguson's pick, though.
5: Yes, by the way, yeah.
2: So, this guy is coming in to replace Pep Guardiola. I don't think they'll give him that much, but they'll just probably tell him, challenge and give us a good run in the Champions League
5: or in the Cups.
6: Oh, yeah.
2: And then now next season, once we have a proper squad, because even they're losing a lot of players, once we have a proper squad, now we go all out.
5: Oh,
2: and
5: yeah.
2: Then by the way, they're after Pedro Neto. Yeah, how the mighty.
4: I've seen that.
6: They've been linked with Pedro Neto, Gusto, and Enzo.
2: You should. Yes. Or Enzo, they want Chelsea players, yeah?
4: Chelsea business. Oh, because Maresca was there with his boys, yeah, by the way.
2: I think Enzo would add something to that midfield.
4: So you guys have said for City, you don't see them winning any major trophy, but they will challenge.
2: And imagine a Carabao Cup.
6: Yeah.
4: A Carabao Cup and a league challenge is okay for season one, Maresca.
2: Yeah.
4: All right, fair enough. Stick around with us. More football agenda coming your way.
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2: Still running the football agenda on your radio waves. It is Brian Waudo repping Manchester United.
3: Big Will here representing the greatest team in English football, Liverpool Football Club.
4: Dalvin Owino representing the Premier League champions, the Arsenal.
5: And Alvin Mount representing the mighty Liverpool Football Club.
2: Now, Chelsea fans are being very optimistic in the sense that when they are playing one game a week, they feel like they have a better squad than Man United last season in terms of the midfield and possibly the attack. Now that you've added Morgan Rogers into the fray, Estevao will definitely come back. But there's a possibility that you lose out on the Netos and the Gustos, players who worked with Maresca before.
4: Yes, yes.
2: What would be a good season for Xabi Alonso? Because we've talked about how Maresca, season one, you can give him a pass because of who he's replacing.
4: Yeah.
2: But Xabi Alonso is not come to replace. He's come in to replace Liam Rossini. I mean. So what is a good season for Chelsea?
4: Chelsea, of course, now have to be in the top five, top six, fight for a Champions League position because they finished a disastrous 10th. The appointment of Rossini was not well thought out for me. I think they should have stuck with Maresca. But yes, because we know his hands were tied at the back because it was the ownership, Blue Lake, who were calling the shots at Chelsea. I mean, there's nothing much you could do. Now, one game a week, you're only playing domestic football. I think it's a good chance. Though I tend to think they still need to sign a good keeper. And I don't think this... I mean, your left back is going to be you. Jarrell Hato?
5: Yeah, probably.
4: I don't think so. I don't know about the centre back. I know they brought in the guy from Crystal Palace, Lacroix. Midfield and attack, I think, is pretty much decent. But the goalkeeping and the left back position and the centre back, for me, are still issues which Alonso has to fix. And of course, a very bloated squad.
2: Yeah.
5: I just hope that, because we were hearing just before the transfer window opened that Alonso would have more power on who comes in.
4: He's a manager.
5: He's
4: not
5: now
4: a
5: manager. He's not a coach. You look at that Chelsea squad. They have signed how many players? Is it 8 so far?
4: Yes.
5: 7 or 8.
4: Yeah.
5: They have a squad of
4: 41.
2: My God.
5: They were told they have to trim it.
2: You have to trim that.
5: These guys, I know, I like Chelsea.
4: And they've had it for the last 3-4 years.
5: Yes.
4: Big squads.
2: Players don't even have locker rooms in the dressing room.
5: That's the thing. Another thing is that counting the number of players they have out on loan at Strasbourg? Because I'm sure they have a number of players.
2: The business they're doing with Strasbourg,
5: These guys are thugs. I normally say these guys, they operate. They got slapped by the charges.
2: Since the Abramovich era,
5: Was it last week?
2: Yes.
5: And they still go up. They're still going out and buying players like it's... They have 7 players. Like, seriously.
4: And they're not in Europe.
5: They're not
4: in playing Premier League and the FA and the Carabao.
5: They finished 10th last season, so that's not as much money as the teams that are in the Champions League. Okay, they had a decent run in the Champions League. I don't know where they finished in the cup competitions. And then you've been fined. And then you're still going out and signing these many players.
4: It's like you've not learned.
5: It's like they've not learned their lesson.
2: It's like you're sorting the defensive issues.
5: And it's like Chelsea. It's like Chelsea tell the FA, okay, yeah, we are guilty for that, we'll pay. But we're going to commit more in the future. It's a mess in that team.
6: Okay, regarding Chelsea, I think, one, the appointment of Xabi Alonso was a smart appointment. Given the managerial market, I know there's some other good managers, but that appointment is such a good appointment, and giving him the power also to dictate the signings. That has been a major problem for Chelsea, because if you look at even someone like Maresca, they brought him to be like a yes man. And then when he started experiencing some success, he started demanding more signings.
4: Yeah.
6: So for me, the manager appointment was a smart one. You can even see he's having a blueprint on these signings, because the likes of Henderson and Welbeck will bring experience which has been lacking in the young team. For some of the signings, they have already confirmed the signing of Pep Chavarria, the left wing back of Vallecano. I think it's a good player, and I think he suits how Xabi Alonso wants to play. They build from the back, their short style of play in terms of possession. So for me, regarding Chelsea, I think the expectations may be, I don't know, can they do a title charge really?
5: That is a stretch.
2: Why is it a stretch though? If Conte did it in 2017 and he only realized his mistake after Arsenal beat him in late September
5: at Emirates,
2: it is very possible to do
5: but look at the squad.
6: That's Conte.
2: But the squad that Conte had, would you have called that a title winning squad when he
5: had that? They had Diego Costa.
2: It was a back four, and then after Arsenal gave him a proper
5: back three.
2: Is when he went to a back three, and it was clearly Conte, Matic, Moses, and Alonso.
5: And Alonso with Diego Costa.
4: But they still, I've just said they have got no keeper. That keeper for me.
2: They had Courtois at that time.
4: Yeah. Keeper, centre back.
2: Yes.
4: And for me, the spine of the team is not yet sorted out, by the way.
5: And then Enzo, there are talks about Enzo going to Man City as well.
2: Zimaresca boy, that one. Yeah.
5: Talks about Enzo leaving.
4: Everybody at Chelsea.
5: That talks about Enzo leaving. What formation is Alonso going to play with
4: the three at the back?
2: I think he's been doing back four all preseason.
6: But
2: long,
6: he has been doing a back four. Even at Real Madrid, he did a back four.
5: Was that what you're supposed to?
2: Yeah, you and I.
5: He had to be forced to do it.
6: But he can play a back four as well. He can adapt.
5: Yeah, well, let's wait and see.
2: So, what is a good season for Chelsea?
5: Seventh.
2: Wow. Hey. Fair.
5: That's Europe. Fair. That's conference.
2: Yeah,
5: right?
2: That's conference.
5: Yeah, take them there.
2: See, they've won it before.
5: Let them go back and win it.
6: It depends.
2: Inaugural winners.
6: No. It depends.
5: Go back and win it.
6: It depends. Yes. It depends because Sunderland finished seventh and they played Europa League. And they're playing Europa
5: because
6: League.
5: Of
2: the permutations. Because so many of
6: Arsenal doing well in the Champions League, so they had to add the fifth and then
2: the permutations were made.
5: Wait. Sunderland are playing the Europa League or the conference?
6: Europa League.
2: Sunderland will be with Juve and AC Milan in the Europa
5: League. So, which team won the cup then?
2: Which cup? Europa League was Villa.
6: Aston Villa.
2: And Villa didn't finish in the top five, but they won the Europa League.
5: Villa finished fourth, right?
6: They finished fourth.
2: Villa finished fourth. That's why. They finished fourth, and they won the Europa League as well. That's why Sunderland were boosted up.
5: So, the eighth spot is the conference?
6: Yeah. Mm-hmm.
5: Okay, yeah. Mm-hmm. So, it's understandable because Villa won, because we're wondering. Yeah.
2: Brighton, Munich. Okay, fair enough. That's it on the Chelsea front. Delvin is very convinced seventh is good enough for them.
5: Given the Sunderlands and Brightons and Brentons, we don't know what to expect.
6: For me, it's maybe top four. Mm-hmm. And since they are Chelsea and they always do well in cups, A good cup run.
2: Okay, fair enough. Mm. Same sentiment?
4: Yeah, agreed. Yes.
5: I think seventh with no
2: cup. I'm going to go with Delvin here. Sixth or seventh.
5: Seventh with no trophy.
2: Okay, fair enough. Speaking of that, more football agenda coming your way.
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1: Big Willie here representing Moranga Seal.
2: Delvin Oino representing the Kenya Premier League champions, Gor Mahia.
3: Alvin Mont here representing Tusker Football Club.
0: Jesus.
2: Hey, for once we are all split.
0: Imagine. Wow. But I think we need to rewind. We are still on Songa Play, right? You can get this at any time. We need to rewind. Up for Delvin Oino representing the eliminated Gor Mahia.
2: What do you mean? They were losing finalists of CECAFA yesterday. We lost 2-1.
3: The curse continues.
2: They haven't won it in 41 years, man. But what haven't won that thing in 41 years?
3: You know, this at least we are giving Kenya a name. At least we are there. We are participating in this competition.
2: I was really rooting for them yesterday.
0: So yeah, it's
3: even me.
2: I was really rooting for Gor to win yesterday because, yeah. I mean, the last time they were winning that CECAFA was 1985. And Kenyan clubs have not been... I was looking at the record of our Kenyan clubs in CECAFA. I think the last Kenyan club to win it must have been either Tusker.
3: Tusker or 08.
2: In 08. So in 18 years, we've just been participants. Yeah. And people expect us to go and do well in the CAF Champions League and the Confederation Cup.
3: But Big Win, we're always participants in this competition. I have to say how it is.
0: Yeah. It's just facts.
2: It's facts. Yeah, but it's a pity Gor lost to extra time. Especially after knocking out Al Hilal in the semi. That for me was massive. Though it was a penalty shootout, but still it was a big win for
4: big
2: Gor.
4: Big, huge result.
2: Only to come up short yesterday in the final against Rayon Sport. And Gor have work to do. They do have work to do if they're to impress. I know we're talking about them in the next link in the CAF Champions League, but they've got work to do if they're to make a good run in the CAF Champions League.
3: I believe that, you know, the thing is that, you know, Brian is here laughing, and you should be patriotic at this point in time. If your FC Leopards are not in these competitions, support the only other Kenyan team that's there.
0: It is not a laugh that I win. I also want others to lose.
3: So you want us to lose? So you want us all Kenyans to lose as well?
5: You can't win, don't lose.
3: But there was this SDT ruling, by the way, when it comes to Gor Mahia. You know, the wranglings of these clubs, the governance of these clubs is just over the moon. Now, the SDT ruled that the Gor Mahia Executive Committee did not have the constitutional authority to appoint the patron. You know, the patron is Eliud Owalo.
2: Eliud Owalo, who is also a presidential candidate.
3: Exactly. So, apparently under Gor Mahia's 2019 constitution, that power belongs to the Board of Trustees. So, basically, the SDT have told Gor Mahia to hold an AGM within the next 60 days to facilitate the formation of the Board of Trustees.
2: All right.
3: So Owalo cannot continue exercising the office of patron unless he is lawfully appointed through the proper constitutional process.
2: So Gor have challenges in the boardroom and the management and also on the pitch.
3: Governance is a problem right there.
2: All right. Okay, let's see how it'll go, but I wish them, I mean, they've got very short time between now and the next opponent they're going to be playing in the CAF Champions League.
0: To make things easier, you can just hire a set of brothers, one as a coach, one in the board.
3: Pause on Gor Mahia for a bit. What's happening to FC Leopards?
2: Last we had, I think
3: State House getting free food and getting a bus.
0: I'm actually very worried because I think we'll drop off this coming season. I think we'll drop off. We had the best chance to win the league this past season, but we were never going to do that, especially after the defeat in the second derby. That confirmed it. That practically put it to bed that FC weren't going to win the league. But at the end of the day, I think if we stay second, we are good. My guy, we haven't won these things.
3: Muranga seals has finished ahead of you guys this season.
0: Now, I think Tusker and maybe Kenya Police, but not seals.
2: Me, my question is to FKF. When are we getting the fixtures?
3: They're not coming out.
2: Yeah, they're not. For crying out loud, we know the Premier League fixtures, La Liga, Serie A, and even the Bundesliga. We even know how those fixtures are going to be from.
0: Some leagues haven't started.
3: Even South African
2: we
3: leagues.
2: We still
3: started.
2: Don't know when these fixtures come. FKF. Seriously? Hey.
0: Infantino Pepe. Anyway, stick around with us. More Gor Mahia talk is coming with regards to the CAF Champions League.
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4: Whatever the weather, we are Kenya's number one.

0: I think this season, your league, Ibana, we have to challenge.
1: Yeah, they'll be but then so I think to make a very good, strong run in the
2: Confederations
1: in the Confed Cup, especially basing on the position they're playing. I'll not underrate the teams they're facing from Sudan or South Sudan.
0: Yeah,
1: but if they can make it to, I mean, to the group stage, it will be very good for
0: it
1: them.
0: It will be very good.
1: Yeah. I don't have faith that Gor can make it past Pyramids. It will be the biggest shock in African football if they do.
0: And if past, they, Pyramids. And, even so, and even if they knock Pyramids, I don't know. They are.
2: What's the next?
0: If they're not Pyramids, I don't know which teams they'll face, but they are not definitely North African teams. So they'll have a good chance.
3: Delvin is campaigning for all of us to be positive.
0: No,
3: yet
0: listen,
3: we are positive for Tusker and neglecting God.
2: No, the thing that, no, the thing that we have to do, because we're talking off how we're assuming that this is based on seeding.
3: Seeding, yes.
2: So even though God don't make it, we have to, Tusker, you have to do something, because that, I think, will improve our seeding, right?
1: Yeah, and our coefficient, which is very low.
0: I saw Nairobi United in the top 100.
2: I saw them, by the way.
0: The top 100.
2: Number 75.
1: I think clubs in Africa.
2: Yes.
0: Yeah, number 75.
2: Wow, okay.
1: And God are not there?
2: No.
0: No.
1: Hey! Quite in what yardstick is being used
0: by? I have no idea. I think God could have also, like, I wish God were playing in the Confederations last year. They could have done something.
1: Or
0: they
1: done better. They're not in Continental Cup competition last year. Okay. Fair enough. All right.
3: That's it on the Cubs Champions League front. Do stick around with us. Oh, God. The rant already came earlier in the show. Anyway, the recap of the Dallas 7.
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